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We play a vital role in the Australian media ecosystem, providing a voice for communities that are underserved by commercial and public broadcasters. 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

0: 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My blood both bends upon a waistline, get on
1: up. 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
3: Coming up now, let's take a number from the Angels called Stand Up. I've got Racy with Lay Your Love on Me and the Eagles with Take It to the Limit. That is going to take us into today's edition of The Community Diary.

0: A Judgment for Julia. 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
0: A Judgment for Julia, a story of the law and a woman.

0: Why were people so angry and tough at that time? That's obviously punk developed, why?
1: It was a terrible time in England that time. In the early 70s, there was mid-70s, 74, 75, 76. There was a three-day week. There were power cuts. There was the rubbish wasn't being collected off the streets. It was a period of great hardship in the UK. I'm not sure how much people are aware of that. And that bred this undercurrent of discontent, you know, the haves and have-nots, you know, and that's how it all started.
0: So your music started to reflect that, and obviously, well, as we all know, it got a huge reaction.
1: Yeah, I mean, it spoke to something people were feeling, so they embraced it and what we were doing, which is great. But then at the same time, they embraced a lot of new music, and I use that term deliberately, at that time that was nothing to do with punk. I mean, they embraced Elvis Costello, they embraced Blondie, they embraced The Jam and Television. I mean, they weren't punk bands, you know, as much as we weren't either. But no one was complaining because we got an audience, and who cares what they call us? Punk, fine, whatever you like. Take me to the sold-out shows, you know, and making the record. That's what I want to do. And everyone just embraced it.

0: when you start planning things, that's not when interesting things happen. I think interesting things happen when they happen on impulse and a spur of the moment decision. That's what creates the interesting stuff. And that was just another one of those, really.
1: But you didn't think to tell the record company to expect an invoice?
0: No, because then they'd start asking me questions.
1: And then they just paid it anyway.
0: Yeah, but they paid it anyway, yeah. They thought, well, whatever he comes up with, we better own it just in case, you know, so we'll pay it.
1: Right. So that first studio album then gave you the taste to do more on your own, obviously, because I can't even count how many down you are now. But you stayed with the Stranglers for quite a while after that. And
0: well, I did. Well, I did one just about 2 years before I left. I did one called Wolf, which was with Virgin Records. I did a solo album, yeah, before I left. But that wasn't a premeditated thing. Oh, I'm going to do this because I'm going to leave, so I'll get used to the idea of making records alone. It was, again, it was just a whimsical thing. I think I had a load of songs that the Stranglers didn't like. I think that's what it was. I had all these songs that I had written, and I couldn't get them used. And I thought, well, Christ, I've got all these songs. I'd really like to use these. So I found some people that thought the same thing and went off and got a deal with the Virgin Records and made that album.

0: Vividam sent you onwards and upwards too, because you kept putting out albums. How many have you had in total now?
1: I've no idea.
0: You've

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0: 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Hey, what's it? What did you do?
1: What did you do to him?
0: What did you do?

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0: And number four, Billboard hit from 1965, The Vogues and 5 O'Clock World.
1: 1963. 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

0: Penny Lane, the piccolo trumpet alternate ending from 1967 and a number one smash.
1: Yeah.
2: The Attorney General calling you on 90.
1: Yes.
3: Hello, Mr.
1: Yeah.
3: President.
1: Yeah.
3: Martin Luther King's going down to Greenwood, Mississippi tonight,
1: mm-hmm.
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1: Mm-hmm.
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Warner, W-A-R-N-E-R, Zarkus Norman, Darumbal man, born on country, died on country. Passed away on Tuesday, the 24th day of March, aged 52 years. Son of Lillian Hector and Norman Warner, both deceased. Father of Ashley and Catania, and brother to Claudette Warner. Much loved friend to all those who knew him. As per family wishes, a private celebration has taken place to celebrate the life of Zarkus Norman Warner, a Darumbal man.

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